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1: Terrorize a tube in Bucharest. Big bags of Ferrolac vapors when I ingest. 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Heart racing, get a

song. 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

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I don't wanna be left on my

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Another story of a young black man trying to make it up out that gym. Goddamn, back, let me make my bands. Got plans, if you hating, don't shake my hand. Take it easy, homie. Reminiscing, sitting in that Benz of the 22 bus stop. Way back when with the 22 five shot eyes on scan for the click, clack, clap of the boot, bop, bam.

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Teleportation would change everything.

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But like any good monster, that just made us stronger. You see, they don't like us and they don't like you, the Body Count fans. Cause they know we stand for three things. Justice, and fuck the American way. That word justice got me fucked up though. 20 cops in the street and 2 go to jail. 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
1: Anything that's going to confuse us, they'll throw at us. Anything that's going to confuse us, they'll throw at us.
2: U.S. military officials say.
3: Iraqi officials say.
2: U.S. military officials say.
3: Iraqi officials say.

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I'm glad you sat next to me. I like the way you move your hands.

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1: Hi, Pulp. Yeah, it's Beat Matters.
2: Yo.
1: I think we've got something to tell them, though.
2: Oh, yeah.